Seven-headed beast perched high in towers, sucking your blood, sucking your hours in the form of water creeping up right to your door. Hell of a storm in the form of demonic gods who hide like cowards. Wizard of Oz in the form of people who believe.

During the 15-year term hereof, the company shall have the exclusive worldwide rights to manufacture and distribute for commercial and or promotional purposes, including any commercial sale or other exploitation of so-called content. With respect to the embodiment of historical and future-looking, the company is hereby entitled to the direct engineering and manufacturing of brand, entity, and commodity, and shall establish quota as set forth in paragraph 6 of this agreement to meet the minimum production of virtue signaling and image grappling for further reinforcement of net value in a 60-40 split after such cost pertaining to the fabrication of narrative and representation has been adjusted to the current...

RP juice, RP sleep, I'm trying to see it through. Working on the tape, gotta see it through. Niggas finishing the album, gotta see it through. RP Lito, RP Few. Please watch over your dad, cause he need you. Wish I could do it, but I can't, gotta see it through. Niggas finishing the tape, gotta see it through.

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I think he was saying something about root canals. I don't know why it hasn't given me trouble yet. Maybe because of how often a nigga spitting now. Hopefully by the time you hear this, it's taken out. But anyway.

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I never cared to ask. What can you see of the world through the insides of a mountain sheltered from the wind?

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I cried so much. 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
1: I feel like we should normalize gaslighting straight people. 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